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This is Fugel. 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
1: Kanal 77.
0: Samo hitovi.

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0: Novo la 1077. What's up, guys? This is Fugel.
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